A little more coffee and a fat cat silhouette. Fat cat silhouette in the window. Sprawling sideways back in my armchair. Back in my armchair, still in limbo. I let the cat out and I follow. And I follow his intuition. Catching sunbeams, chasing

I am walking down a memory lane when I should be moving on. 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I tried to move away from all my troubles just to find our brother with me. I did everything imaginable to get rid of the old me. Didn't know where I was headed. All I knew was I didn't like where I came from. But I did not remember how it was really like there. Maybe the grief was only a creation of my vivid imagination. Because I felt

Everyone we thought to be special, wanting desperately to be recognized as their equals. We jumped to conclusions about life just